And that was the oro, what I call Latin core. The oro con la canción Me Gusta. Before that, it was Claudie bringing us Otra Hora. We continue with Me Das Mucho Amor, Que Le Guste Él.

And that was Santa Salud and Andrés Campo from Spain. ¿Dónde está el after? Where is the after? The after party, right? So continuamos. Let's stay in Europe with some Italian music by Dovelliana Chip Chip.

And that was Gracie with Discúlpeme, Señor. Before that, it was Mickey Núñez with Un Altre Cop. That was in Catalan, south of Spain. Mickey Núñez, Un Altre Cop. And right before that, from Italy, was Birth with Bene da Sola. We continue with Lola Indigo, Lia Kali, and Kerala Hoss with Salma, Tus Iniciales. Mm-hmm.

Thank you.

0: Andamos la Piba Berreta from Buenos Aires, Argentina. La Piba Berreta with the, her three songs called Sabotage Session. So we got Hay Que Creer En Algo, Ciudad, and Sensiblona. So that's all new artists. We always play the newest music that we can find. I put together a playlist. If you have anything that you want to suggest, please do so. It'll be, you know, within the Latin alternative music and the latest that we can get. Anything new, it'll be very, very appreciated because we can play it. Well, thank you for listening to that. Before that, it was a collaboration with Lola Indigo, Lia Cali, Keralt, La Hoz, and Salma with Tus Iniciales. We continue now with Tawa bringing us Flores de Otro Jardín in a live session.
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1: A ladies band, beautiful, Sambaiana. 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Samba de Giroda. A beautiful, beautiful samba. 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We continue with Detective by Rauw Alejandro.

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The Aztec language. 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

0: Osvaldo, ¿me traes un Mazzini?
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And that was Maria Becerra bringing us two songs tonight. Dime Cómo Hago, Tell Me How I Do It, and Acaramelao. So that was Maria Becerra. Before that, it was from Spain, El Canijo de Jerez.

0: Hillsboro. WHUP LP Hillsboro.
1: Some people think it's the end of the world. They think Jesus is going to come. Some people think outsiders are dragging us down. Some people think we just got on the wrong diets, not eating enough vegetables. Some people think we can jog away the fat. Some people get depressed and turn to drugs or drinking. Some people get depressed and go to parties, getting all dressed up for the end of the world. Some people are going to escape into a space station to live on an artificial world. Some people turn inside themselves or go to India. Some people are investing in real estate. Some people go to school and try to analyze the situation. Some people are arming themselves, storing up ammunition and cans of food, getting ready for the invasion. Some people are waiting for the visitors from outer space to come, getting ready for the landing and preparing a welcome.

0: Welcome, folks. Thank you for tuning in to Marginal Consort right here on WHUP 104.7 FM. This is our weekly show that delves into marginal music. Music that's a little outside the curve. Avant-garde, experimental, things you don't typically hear. Thanks for joining us. We'll be here until midnight. My name's Nace. I'll be your host, guiding you through the spaceways. We just heard from Tose Ferreira from a wonderful record entitled Musica de Baixa Fidelidad. The track was called This Is Music As It Was Expected. Got a great show lined up. Got something new from Maria Chavez with Zach Cooper and Odea Nini. Some state fair music. A concert in a cave for bats. Maritime tracks brought to you by Alvin Curran. I just saw Akshamel live this week, so I'm going to play something off of their newest record entitled Raw Skulled. Collaboration between Audrey Chen and Tashi Dorji. Collaboration between Ri Nakajima and Ensemble Nisna. Stay tuned. We're going to be getting into it. Like usual. Right now we're going to play a longer track by, as I mentioned, Maria Chavez, Odea Nini, and Zach Cooper. This is from a release entitled Repeat Until True, Rut Triptych 2, for turntables and voice, I do believe. So check it out. We'll be back in a little while. Stick around.
1: Six,

WHUP LP Hillsborough. You are tuned in to Marginal Consort, our Friday evening show where we go deep into the belly of all things cacophonous. I think we've had a fine first hour, to be honest with you. It's just between you and me. We're still listening to and have been listening to Neil Campbell and Rebecca Mahay from a release, I think, on Chocolate Monk, entitled Gozinha Magica Electronica. Before that, we heard something by Red Noise. This is off of the album Sarse Loscheres. And we heard Sarse Se L'Avenir. Before that, we heard something by this was on Notice Recordings. Something, a new cassette that just came out a couple days ago by Ilya Belarukov and Alex Riva. Alex Riva on recorders and effects pedals, and Ilya Belarukov on the modular synth. So, before that, we heard a track from Idea Fire Company entitled Frozen Diamond. This was recorded in 1999 and consists of digital loops of the voice of Ilan Mimaroglu. Prior to that, we heard a track from a release entitled Astro Boy. Tape music experiments, electronic roots, sound effects, and strange recorded between 1963 and 1996 with Matsuo Ono and Takeishi Kasugi. And then before that, I've not been on the air for a while, we had a track. We started our set with something by Maria Chavez on turntables, Odea Nini on voice, and Zach Cooper on contrabass, and just putting things together as a composition. This is on Nina right now, entitled Repeat Until True, Rut Triptych 2. All right, we're all caught up. We got a lot of really good stuff. I feel like we're going to town on, like, the amount of space we're kind of covering tonight, but I think that's a good thing right now. I'm going to play something by Matt Crafting, who played a show this past week and in Duke at the coffee house. And then I'm going to get into this thing I talked to you about before that was more of a Midway recording from a state fair. One of the folks that's like trying to entertain people and guess their weight and all that stuff. We'll get into it. And then we're going to go into that cave with that concert with the bats. So stick it out. I think it'll be well worth your time. Thanks for tuning in to WHUP 104.7 FM.

0: it over. Hey, I'll be the one to start it over. Who's ready, high and dry? I need a ball player to try. Who's next? Oh, beautiful Louisville.
1: Because when I grow up, I'm going to move to Kentucky. Sorry.
0: Hey, walk over a database, ball player. Thanks. Why don't they just take the border away from Tennessee, Kentucky, and make it like one big state? You know, like Tennessee or something. Like, I don't know. Kennesucky.
1: I'm going with Kennesucky. I like that one.
0: Are she trying to text me? Oh, how cute. Look at her.
1: Click, click, clickety, click, click, click, boy. She's going like the devil, too. Woo! I'm gonna kiss you, I'm gonna kiss you! No, this ain't the kissing booth, honey.
2: Oh! Oh, my God!
0: Bow, bow, bow. But we do make exceptions to the rules. Never believe what you read, you know. Carnival. Hey, hey, buddy. Let me ask you, how do I know that?
3: Ah, oh, that wholesome carny goodness.
0: Available only at the fair. Step right over, walk right in. Need a baseball player to walk over to the Wednesday in Kentucky.
3: Like going south of hell for August.
0: Yeah.
3: Oh. What's up, girls? You lost a bet? Yeah.
0: So which one, Mo, Larry, or Curly? Anybody else step it over to the baseball player who's really... Yeah, spread out, knuckleheads.
3: Don't worry, Mo, they'll find you a girl.
0: Hi, I need a baseball player to try. Step over, walk right in, need a baseball player to knock me in.
4: Rustled him up a girlfriend, look at him.
0: Hello, Miss Kitty. You got Marshall Dillon gonna throw? Hey, what's up, Festus? There it is, folks. Well, not much of a fastball, but watch out for them curves. Come on, Twinkie. Yeah, don't hurt your arm, buddy. That green fell on the pour out here. Tickle, tickle. She almost knocked me in and won me. But you already got a bone, though.
1: Come on, Pinky. Ain't you gonna thank me?
0: What in the world are you aiming at up there? You let him throw one. That way you didn't look so bad, you know. Walk right up. Step right over. Need a baseball player to start it over. Who's ready? Walk in high and dry. Is ready. Oh, come on. She'll let you. Wonder Woman. We got her hands on her hips. You're in trouble, boy. You know that, right? You pull in the driveway, your hands are on her hips, just put it in reverse. Get out of there. Step up, walking in. He's ready to make Bozo swim his dicks. Got any apple seed, everybody? You want him? Isn't that Arnold Guthrie? Yeah. Yep. Oh, Walking up, step right over, need a baseball player to start it over. Who's ready? Walk in and thanks. Meow. Yeah, walk over, need a baseball player to try. Skip up, who's next? Beef,
1: fatty,
5: special sauce, lettuce, cheese, pickles,
0: onions on it. Oh, hey, big guy. You singing your favorite song?
1: Oh, hi, girls. We ain't got him, huh?
5: Oh, okay, then.
0: Oh, there, big daddy. Sugar bowl. I bet there was a lot of cereal in there, too, huh?
1: Ow! Come on there, sugar bowl. What's the matter? They didn't have a shirt that says gravy bowl?
0: Yeah, biscuit bowl. Yeah, biscuit and gravy bowl. You know, you should really go to Waffle House to get that All-Star. You know, you are what you eat, you know, and one might want to eat that All-Star, yeah? Yeah, let's give me a beer. Way to go, number one. Man, you threw like number two. Well, at least you never lost a fight with a fork. Oh, yeah, you missed better than everybody. You're waiting. Oh, you gotta hit the other end, silly. It is a bar. Oh, you got me.
1: Yeah, don't mess up your hair, Justin. Come on there, hungry man dinner.

0: is what I've got.
1: I found it strange, especially during COVID lockdown stuff. People would say, be yourself.
0: Be yourself.

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Good evening, folks. It's the wind down. We are putting a stop to all the greatness that's been happening this evening. Pardon our mess. No, but seriously, we just heard from Mariolina Zita. Something new on the Black Sweat Records label out of Italy. This was a track entitled Dark and Sound, which consisted of bat calls, shingle, bone whistle, steps through the cave, mouth bow, seed rattle, water dripping, stalactites, brook. This is from a release entitled Concert for Bats, Voices and Natural Sounds. Wonderful release. Before that, we heard something by Claire Rousey, Small Loving Conflicts. I was going to tell you who was on that album, but my battery is running low. Before that, we heard something by Audrey Chen and Tashi Dorji from a release entitled Courage Bones. That was a track called Nasher. Before that, we heard a track by a field recording by Aaron Rosenblum from State Fair Volume 1, The Midway. This was a track called Make Bozo Swim, which was some kind of... This is the Midway in somewhere in Kentucky, I think. This guy's cracking himself up. Before that, we heard Akshamel, the Fire Black Breach Clouds, Hides and Wagon Sheets from an album entitled Raw Skulled. We heard a track called The Smoking Gun Locks and Girth Rings Drag from the Ashes. And we start off at the 11 o'clock hour with Matt Crafting, Sweet Days of Discipline. I think we're going to close out with a scorcher of some proportion. This is I'm gonna play a little bit of a track by Ensemble Nisna, who invited Ri Nakajima to play percussion with them. So I'm gonna close out with that. But I really appreciate the listenership. Thank you for coming back time and time again. But if this is your first time, come back next week. We're just gonna do the same kind of. It's always gonna be this kind of adventurous vibe. Anyway, I hope you dig it. And we'll be back next week on Friday from 10 p.m. until midnight doing all kinds of experimental avant-garde music. Have a good week, folks. 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

I don't mind talking, you know, because life is a learning tree. 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

Thank you. From the highest point of the basement on Bush Street, you've been listening to Randy Newman over KSAN from the boarding house.

Good morning, Kemmerer. Good morning. On this April day in 1902, we're starting out to sink or swim this morning. We soon will know if wishes

0: Yes, it will, I think.
1: Jim wrote me a letter at my office at the bank to borrow quite a bit of money, which I lent. But I believe that boy will make it, for he really is top rank, and I'll get my money back plus 6%. Now that I have come to Kemmerer, Wyoming, I can see it's delightful, yes sir, every part of it. And with all these friendly faces, I can tell you, yes siree, I'm not worried. I'm not worried. I'm not worried. Not a bit.

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0: This hurts. I'm going out of my hair.
1: What kind of earring is it? Hey, what kind of earring is it, man?
2: You're in space. You making drinks. Hey, earring.

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Can't find the reason, but I still do. What reason have I to keep on loving you? Lord, I can't find the reason.

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1: Sweetheart, I'm tired of roaming

Once again, ladies and gentlemen, Dan Hicks and his Acoustic Warriors.

The day they dredged the Liffey, they pulled up Jimmy Joyce. A patch still on his eye, half blind from drink. Next comes Samuel Beckett, Oscar Wilde, and Brendan Behan. Then Paddy Kavanaugh was added to the stink. And if they dug a little deeper, they might have pulled up Billy Yates, a looking all poetic, starched and spiffy. Well, as I stood there on the bank, half cocked and in the tank, I was proud to say I helped him drain the Liffey. Oh, the oldest cattle ranch, they say, sits on the rocky banks of Montauk. Stephen Talkhouse was the chief, they say, of the Indians of Montauk. And I sit here in the old Shagwong bar, lost in one more pint-sized jar. I dreamed I was shipwrecked, 1804, on the rocky banks of Montauk.

baker in Ferrara thought he was composed of butter, and durst not sit in the sun or come near the fire for fear of being melted. He was one of those who do talk with you and seem to be otherwise employed, and to your thinking very intent and busy. Still, that toy runs in their mind, that fear, that suspicion, that abuse, that jealousy, that agony, that vexation, that fiction, that pleasant waking dream. Catman the Minotaur, you'd better lick your lips.

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0: Well, good morning to everybody. That was some of that good fiddle tune work. I believe that was Stony Fork with old Carl Jones. Well, welcome to Morning Glory Kids Radio Hour, and I want to say a big welcome to a guest we have. Good morning, Jim.
1: Well, good morning, Tim. It's nice to be here with you.
0: So glad you're here. Now, Jim, you are a teacher and have been a teacher for a long time. Can you tell me what it is that you enjoy most about teaching?
1: I think the best part about teaching is watching how children grow up. And they can grow up all the way to be adults sometimes if you teach long enough.
0: It happens. I've seen that, and I know you have too. Boys and girls, Jim was a teacher of mine. And I have many memories of Jim as being my teacher in the classroom and on the basketball court or the frisbee field or the band room.
1: That's right. It's fun to teach a lot of different things because every kid has their special interests, and it's nice to follow up on them.
0: That's right. Teaching different things is fun. Jim, you were once a student and a child yourself. Can you tell me a memory that you have of a teacher or a grown-up who was important for you as a kid?
1: Oh, Tim, I can. My teacher in fourth grade was named Mrs. Clapp, and I was a very active child. We had desks in a row in my classroom, and I wasn't good at staying in my desk. So she came and made a visit to my parents' house and talked with my mom and me, and we decided that whenever I finished my work and I needed to get up and move around, I could go to the back of the room and make a clay model of the Battle of Trenton. So when she'd see me getting out of hand, she'd say, "Jimmy, Battle of Trenton." And I go to the back of the classroom and roll little cannonballs out of clay and let it be possible for the other kids to learn, and I wouldn't be a distraction.
0: Wow. Sounds like Mrs. Clapp really understood children.
1: She understood me, that's for sure.
0: That's a great story, Jim. Well, listen, Jim, we'll come back and pick your brain a little bit more about being a teacher. We'll take a little music break now. And, you know, I'm excited to play some of the music that you brought for us to listen to today, Jim. But we're going to start with something which is also from a local band. These guys used to sing and perform probably in some of the same places that you did as a younger musician, the Red Clay Ramblers.
1: Oh, gosh, yeah. And I taught some of the children of Red Clay Ramblers.
0: You sure did. Okay, let's take a listen to, I believe this is Meeting in the Air with a little trio out of the Ramblers, a good vocal number.

0: And we're going to have plenty of sunshine today. What do you think, Jim?
1: Well, I think it might even be a little hot again today.
0: Yeah, the summer is sticking with us, folks. But, hey, we live in the South, and that's okay. Well, listen, speaking of the summer sticking with us, our snack of the week is here. And, Jim, will you help me out with the snack of the week?
1: Oh, I'd love to.
0: Can you describe what it looks like?
1: Well, it's round. I would say it's almost a perfect sphere.
0: A sphere?
1: Mm-hmm.
0: We've used that word on Morning Glory Radio Hour before, and I'm glad you brought it back. A sphere is kind of the shape of a ball.
1: Yep, it is. It's a ball-shaped object.
0: What's the color you see, Jim?
1: Well, there are two parts. There's a top tiny part that's green.
0: Oh, yeah.
1: And then the ball itself is a orangish gold color.
0: Kind of shiny.
1: It's shiny and smooth. Very smooth.
0: Mm-hmm.
1: Almost feels like skin.
0: You know what I like to do with this snack of the week? If I've got one of these little green, I'm going to give away part of it, a stem at the top. I like to hold it by the stem when I get ready to eat it. But boys and girls, this snack of the week, and Jim, I should warn you about this too. When you take a bite, you better have your lips closed, because sometimes this snack of the week will squirt out when you take a bite. You ready, Jim?
1: It's going to explode against the microphone if I'm not careful.
0: Let's try it out.
1: Uh-huh.
0: Kind of have to slurp it. Mm. Well, I guess
1: that is delicious.
0: It's time to tell the friends what the snack of the week. Jim, you named this. What do you call this little orangish ball?
1: Well, I call it a cherry tomato. And this particular kind is a sun gold.
0: What a great name.
1: Mm.
0: Mm-hmm.
1: That's the thing about the sun. It makes us hot, but it also makes the fruit ripe.
0: Which is a good thing for the snack of the week, a sun gold tomato, boys and girls. Thank you, Jim.
1: I think these came from your own house, Tim.
0: They did indeed.
1: But my son, David, is a farmer. He has a farm called Red's Quality Acre. And if you go to Weaver Street Market, you can buy a pint of sun gold tomatoes. They're really good.
0: And it's something I've done on many times. A big shout out to Dave and Caitlin over there at Red's Quality Acre. Check them out. I believe they're at the Durham Farmers Market. And they also offer a CSA.
1: Yep. And they're at Weaver Street.
0: And Weaver Street, too. That's right. Right here in Hillsboro.
1: Mm-hmm.
0: Thank you, Jim. Sun Gold Tomatoes, our snack of the week. Let's listen to the stick tune.

0: A little bit of that beautiful Art Stamper fiddle music. He sure knows how to mix the bluegrassy and old-timey sound in a way that I really enjoy. Love that fiddle playing. Well, fiddle is one of my favorite instruments, but, you know, we've got an instrument of the week over here that my buddy Jim, Teacher Jim, has brought along with him. And, you know, I'm going to describe this instrument a little bit. It is not a stringed instrument. That'll be the first thing I'll say. No strings on this one. No strings attached. Well, except for the one that Jim has something that goes around his neck to help hold this instrument up. That is a hint. Let's see. What else can I say about... Oh. You can kind of hear something that sounds like smog. And that is part of the instrument of the week. It has a curious sound, a little bit like a dragon when it's breathing fire out.
1: Or a whale, maybe.
0: Or a whale exhaling. There you go. So this instrument hangs over the player's neck with a strap, and he's holding it with two hands. I see one hand is kind of holding one part of it above and one below. And
1: the hands can make a sound, too.
0: And I'm seeing Jim tap his fingers on little buttons. I would call them buttons or keys. And as he does this, it makes a funny kind of sound. It almost sounds like popping or jumping. Are there frogs in there? And this instrument is the color of, I would say, kind of goldish color. And it has a very unique sound. Jim, will you see if we can make a little sound out of that instrument?

0: Instrument of the Week knows a beautiful song, Somewhere Over the Rainbow.
1: That was it.
0: And the Instrument of the Week is a saxophone. Jim, this is a saxophone. Tell us something about the saxophone that you have enjoyed.
1: Well, the saxophone can be very expressive. It's a lot like singing. And a person that plays the saxophone with passion is a person who can communicate with others through that sound. I fell in love with the saxophone. It's got a very special voice. And it's a family of different instruments. So this one you just heard is called the alto, and it's a little bit smaller kind of saxophone. And I have another one here that's a little bit larger, and it's called the tenor saxophone. And listen to how it sounds lower.

0: I can hear it sounds not so high, but a little bit lower.
1: And this is called the tenor saxophone.
0: The tenor saxophone, and the one that was higher was an alto, so they're part of the saxophone family.
1: That's right. And the saxophone was invented a long time ago by a man called Adolph Sax, the saxophone. And he was a man from Belgium in Europe. And he also lived in Paris. And in the 1840s, he got a patent on the saxophone. That makes it about 175 years old.
0: It's a very
1: old instrument.
0: Almost as old as you, Teacher Jim. Well, listen, boys and girls, we're so happy to have Jim here, who's not only a teacher but a great musician. And Jim agreed to feature a song which is on a record that he's recorded, or a CD, I should say, a recording called Still Sold Out. With a great picture of Jim on the front playing saxophone and a picture of Jim on the back playing saxophone as a younger musician. And it's fabulous. Highly recommend it. We've got this CD here at the station at WHUP, and we play it frequently. And in fact, this song that Jim is going to perform for us comes from that record. Jim, you want to say something about it before we get going?
1: Well, I'm going to let you hear my special thing that I do on the saxophone that a lot of people don't do. And it's a little, sometimes, a silly thing. I can actually play two of them at once, and it makes a distinctive sound. Here, do you want to hear it?
0: Let's hear it. I can't wait to hear it.

0: Sounds like that.
1: Hey, that sounds like a great way to start the song.
0: Well, go ahead and why don't you start the guitar part, Tim?
1: Let's do Tequila.

0: Ah, good one, Jim. We enjoyed that instrument of the week, and sounds like two of them at the same time. What? How did you learn to play two saxophones at the same time, Jim?
1: Well, when I was a young person, I went to a shopping mall in New Jersey where I grew up on a Friday night, and I heard a whole bunch of saxophones. It was three of them. And I turned the corner and I realized there was one man who played all three saxophones at once. And his name was Roland Kirk. Later he was called Rahsaan Roland Kirk. And I didn't know that he was a blind person. He couldn't see. So he was sitting on the edge of the stage. And I ran up very enthusiastically and sat down next to him, and I startled him. And I said, that's amazing. I'm playing the saxophone, and I want to, how do you play three at once? And he looked at me with his sunglasses, and he said, just start with two. So I never progressed beyond two, but for more than 50 years, I've been playing two saxophones at once.
0: Hey, that was great advice. If you're trying to do a big job, maybe you could start by just doing part of it at one time.
1: That's right. And I'll tell you, I was very happy to meet him right towards the end of his life. He came to Duke University to play. He was ill, and they said he just can't talk to anybody because he doesn't feel well. But I had come from playing music somewhere, and I had my saxophones with me, and I got them out, and I played two saxophones at once. And he came out, and he says, "Who's that? Who's that?" And I said, "It's me. It's Jim Henderson. You showed me how to just start with two, and I wanted to tell you that I've been doing it for a long time. And thank you very much for your music, because you changed my life." And he said, "Oh, well, thank you very much."
0: Hey, that's another great story. Well, Teacher Jim, you've got many great stories. And I think I could sit here in the studio and say thank you, Jim, for

0: And it's called Still Sold Out. But sold is S-O-U-L-E-D, moms and dads. So I'd be very pleased if you wanted to purchase my recording on CD Baby. Still sold out.
1: Okay, well, he might be sold out, but he's still rocking and rolling. Thank you so much, Teacher Jim.
0: Thank you, Tim.

Oh, yeah, a little bit of Hush Puppies there. Rise When the Rooster Crows. Send that one out to John Newland, who's recovering from a little illness. Hope he's doing well. And big thanks to Teacher Jim for coming in. We heard one of the tracks off of his Still Sold Out record. And that was Harlem Nocturne, which Jim tells me is written by a man named Earl Hagen, who also recorded a little song, which is a whistle. And it goes

And some of the listeners might recognize that from the Andy Griffith Show. That's right. Earl Hagen had his fingers in just about everything out there in Southern California in the middle part of the last century. A little bit of trivia there. Curious? All right. Well, we're wrapping up here on Morning Glory Kids Radio Hour. Don't forget, come on out to Hoppin' John Old Time and Bluegrass Fiddlers Convention out there in Chatham County at Shikori Hills Farm next weekend, the 14th and 15th. I'll be there helping to run children's activities. Of course, there's camping, contests for all the instruments and band contests in the evening. It's a great family-oriented festival. Next weekend down in Chatham County, hoppinjohn.org. Check it out and hope to see you there. All right, let's do some more local artists. This is Matt Sean Singer's Different Chickens.

sticks or weight. The Bahamas and cockerel have all been known to fight. The cuckoo is a pretty bird, but she can hardly fly. The Sultan from Poland can't even see their eyes. The Plymouth Rock and Scott's great, they got beautiful things.

September's right around the corner, and it's time to grab your lawn chairs and come enjoy some great bluegrass at the 12th Annual Hoppin' John Old Time and Bluegrass Fiddlers Convention in Silk Hope on Friday and Saturday, September 14th and 15th. 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See you at Hoppin' John! I do hope you'll make it out to Hoppin' John. That'll be great fun. And listen, if you're here in Hillsboro, come on out to the Kids Sing-Along this week at Radius Pizzeria. It'll be on Wednesday. What is that, the 13th? 12th? I believe it's the 12th. Well, my phone's over there on the calendar. The counter, I can't grab my calendar out of it. But there you go. Come on Wednesday this week at Radius Pizzeria, 5:30 for a little Kids Sing-Along. We'll have a good time. And, of course, I'll have some of those cards for the Hoppin' John Festival. Thanks so much for tuning in to Morning Glory Kids Radio Hour. I'm your host, Tim Wells, getting ready to sign off here. And we'll go out with a little song called Little Bingo.

0: buy that blue tip fly. 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

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Each episode is a unique narrative and thematic experience that invites us to slow down and listen deeply. I'm your host, Blake Tedder. So glad that you're with me today for our journey. Whether you're listening live via the TuneIn app or WHUPFM.org or 104.7 on the radio dial or radio.garden or the Radio Garden app, we're together. You could be listening to this right now here with me on Saturday morning, Eastern Standard Time, 9 o'clock, or you could be listening to this years from now. Wow. Years from now. You could be a being in another galaxy eventually getting this transmission. And I say to that, we're still together. Music and sound and intentional listening and tuning in brings us to the moment together. No matter what moment we're in, we are connected. There's something quantum going on in the world where underneath this, you know, kind of confusing reality that we live in, that there are these connections. It's almost like our own mycelial network that is going through the ether, through a field that we are not aware of, just as the leaves on top of a tree are not familiar necessarily with what's going on under the ground. I think that's the way we are too. And for me, music and listening deeply to it is one of the ways that we can connect. And of course, ritual, ceremony, which I kind of consider this show to be. So I'm so glad you're with me to share in that. And I hope you get some of that. And whether you're listening just to as a background to your work as you're working, or you're actually using this as a meditation, either way, all good. I think it really is just an invitation to be a little deeper or a lot deeper in whatever you're doing. So I am ecstatic about the show that I've got lined up for you today. I've been out of the studio for a couple weeks. Had to do a special episode for the Fundathon a couple weeks ago. And this week we are back to full Sunwise. So with that, I am so excited to share this beautiful, haunting, melancholy set, so appropriate for the fall season. And I really hope you dig in deeply.

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At the top of the show, I forgot to tell you that my name is Blake, and you can find out more about me at blaketedder.com. 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I'd love to hear from you, hear your reflections of the show. If it has some resonance with you, I would love to hear that, of course. So we had a beautiful set there. The new album from my favorite collaboration, I just have to say it, Johnny Flynn and Robert McFarlane. Robert McFarlane's my favorite author. I just love his work. And Johnny Flynn has become one of my favorite musicians. And to hear them together with Johnny's voice and bardic qualities and Rob's, you know, deep touch with nature, it's just awesome. I know I've played their previous album, Lost in the Cedarwood, on this show quite a bit, and I am so excited about this new album. That is The Moon Also Rises, and I've listened to it. It was released yesterday, and I've listened to it through. It is gorgeous, brought me to tears a couple times. So, and then before that, Los Macarinos, Johann Sebastian Bach before that, Edgar Meyer and Joshua Bell before that, Fiona So Peng, I hope I'm saying that correctly, Scottish musician that I heard on Folk on Foot, great podcast, love that podcast, and Julia Kent to start us off. Got a lot of strings in today's show. We're listening currently to Richard Skelton in this beautiful, beautiful brooding piece that has a lot of grief in it. There's a lot of that in today's show. I hope you stick with me, feel it deeply. I promise I'll bring you through. The last thing I'll say is today in the background you will be hearing nature sounds and sounds from machines and society and things like that from Douglas Langley from the United Kingdom. He's our featured recording artist today, and I'll link to him at sunwiseshow.com along with the entire set list of the show. So thank you for tuning in. Thank you for digging in deep for this autumnal version of Sunwise. Thanks.

Thank you.

Support for Sunwise comes from Stephanie Olson in honor of those people here or who have passed, who help you along life's winding and unpredictable path. You are tuned into Sunwise on WHUP, broadcasting out of Hillsborough, North Carolina, USA. It's on the East Coast of America for those listening internationally. I say this every episode, I'm just so glad to be in the studio sharing this music, linking these songs together, creating a tapestry of sound in which you can wander, in which you can explore and sink in a little deeper into yourself, into your body. I mean, so many of these songs we just played were just about embodying the animal of ourselves and, you know, and about death, frankly, and about life and the preciousness of life. That's what's going on a lot in this episode. Yeah. Oh, yeah. I mean, oh, yeah. That's what it's all about, folks. Let's tune in to ourselves so that we can approach our world and each other in an authentic and meaningful way. I'm so tired of letting my eyes skip over people and not connecting and not seeing the preciousness of this moment and the preciousness of you know, being and occupying the same space at the same time. There's so much trouble in the world, and the least we can do is pay attention to ourselves and those around us. So that's my soapboxing for this set. We started, or let's say we ended that set with David Byrne, unmistakable voice, such a creative individual. And then Fish in a Birdcage. Before that, Cosmo Sheldrake, Deep Under the Water on his Wild Wet World album, which I love. Johann Sebastian Bach, played by Mike Marshall and Katarina Lichtenberg. And we started that set with, Sarah Jarosz. And then we started that set with Richard Skelton. All of these people are some of my favorites. It's just quite lovely to have I'm just so grateful that we have this many amazing musicians and artists in the world who make living beautiful. Gosh, there's so much pain in the world, and it's so hard to balance it. But if we look closely, there is so much beauty. We can balance it. There's so much beauty. We have to share it. We have to express it. We have to, you know, feel it deeply in order to, you know, let it come out from us. So that's, you know, again, what this show is about. That's what this particular episode is about. Finding all of that beauty in suffering. So Legal ID time, WHUP LP Hillsborough. That's what you're listening to. I'm so glad you've tuned in. I have a treat for you in this second hour. Wow. I'm about to play you one of my favorite musicians. I can't describe how beautiful his music is. Let's just start with that, and then you're going to be taken on a journey down under the ground. I hope you're ready for that. I sure am.

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This is a favorite spiritual album by Anna Hernandez and Fran McKendry. It's an Anna Hernandez album. She's got some guests. Before that, Daniel Lanois, the producer. Crosby, Stills, Nash & Young. Before that, Yay Vagabonds, Irish brother group there. Opeth, the most evil band in the world, but an acoustic acoustic track from them. And Oliver Shore, some bells and birds. Before that, we'll hear of him again. And then the Rosalind Singers and Mary Oliver, not the poet, and Mark Ford, the percussionist before that. An incredible group of musicians there, bringing us down into the underworld with Persephone. It's that time of year, autumn, where we are brought down into our depths, the depths of the earth, are receiving the energy from the plants and the trees, and indeed the depths of ourselves are receiving all of that energy that's been flowing out. So hopefully you're feeling that inward pull if you are in the northern hemisphere. I certainly am. So we've got a few tracks left for the show today. And I'm so glad you're with me. Thank you so much for tuning in to Sunwise and listening deeply. And, you know, sometimes there's distractions in the studio and I just have to exist in a live environment, as we all do. It's happening all around us all the time. Okay. Again, in the background today, we're listening to Douglas Langley, our featured recording artist today. You can find this set list and information about him at sunwiseshow.com.

Wild Geese by Mary Oliver. You do not have to be good. You do not have to walk on your knees for 100 miles through the desert repenting. You only have to let the soft animal of your body love what it loves. Tell me about despair, yours, and I will tell you mine. Meanwhile, the world goes on. Meanwhile, the sun and the clear pebbles of the rain are moving across the landscapes, over the prairies and the deep trees, the mountains and the rivers. Meanwhile, the wild geese, high in the clean blue air, are heading home again. Whoever you are, no matter how lonely, the world offers itself to your imagination, calls to you like the wild geese, harsh and exciting, over and over announcing your place.

You're listening to Sunwise on WHUP. This has been a lovely journey today as we are drawing to a close. Just want to tell you the last set we heard. We're listening to Oliver Shore right now. Beautiful violin music. Cloud Cult before that, a song from way back for me. Ngatu, Namibian singer. Florence Welch reading the Mary Oliver poem Wild Geese. And John Martin before that. A lot of geese at the end of today's show. Let them guide us. They seem to know where to go. How about that? They're moving right now, folks. Thanks for tuning in.

A beautiful song there by Jack Johnson. You know, there was a time when I think people around me in the music world, people I went to concerts with would say, you know, it's not cool to listen to Jack Johnson. And I don't think anyone said that, but that was the vibe. And like, I'm so over that. I'm so over what is cool about music, who's doing the coolest thing or whatever. You know, music, God love it, is an expression of being a human being on this earth, and I love it all. God, I love it all. Especially with people who are tapping into just the poignant nature of being alive, like in that song. That's what this show was all about today, folks. I don't know if you felt it or you had that communicated through you, but that's what I intended. But I'm always interested in how it worked for you. So if you could, shoot me an email, blake@sunwiseshow.com. I'm interested to hear from my audience how this show and the themes communicated within it, the sub-themes, the little Easter eggs that I hide throughout it, how that's affecting you. I really would like to know. You can find out more about the show, the track list, at sunwiseshow.com. The recording of this will be up on whupfm.org, of course, and then I have it again on my website, sunwiseshow.com. All of these sounds, these lovely sounds, let's hear. Oh, beautiful, beautiful. I love this guy, Douglas Langley. It's the first time we featured him on this show. I know we'll be doing that again. He's got a wonderful collection of sounds. Check him out. I'll link to him at the website. And because this was such a somber show, I would like to end today with something a little different and a little fun that I found when I was searching and learning about handpan music, or not handpan music, excuse me, steel drum music. And this is just delightful. So here you go.

All right. Just something to give you a little palate cleanser as you head back into your day. God, I love that sound. The artist's name is Nabeto Guitarto. I don't know what that is. But wow. Happy sound. Isn't music wonderful? God, just love it. Okay, folks. That's the end of the show today. Thank you for going with me on that journey. I look forward to bringing you sets again in the future. Ah. Music and nature. Best stuff out there. Let's hear from old friend Willie to close us out. Thanks, Willie. Oh, come on now. Where is Willie? I thought I had Willie queued up. Here we go. Here's Willie. All right, folks, thank you so much. SunwiseShow.com, WHUPLP.org, WHPFM.org, excuse me. Go ahead, Willie, take it away. I've lost track.

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2: 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Let's get to it. Hey, y'all. Happy Saturday. Thanks so much for tuning in to Live at EnoFest on WHUP Hillsboro. I'll be your host for the next hour. My name is Kat, and I am so pumped to be back here again. This marks the one-month anniversary of me hosting this show, and it's been really fun so far. So thanks so much for tuning in. I hope you've been enjoying it. So this week, we're actually going to pick up a bit where we left off last week. Last week, I played us out with a song by Katie Dawn, Brandon, and Brittany Quirk. They had a song that was entirely in Gaelic, and I think it's worth playing it again. Their set is actually really interesting. It's from back in 2000, and they've got some Gaelic songs, some Scottish songs, and they're just kind of a fun, different vibe to listen to. So we're going to start off there, and then we're going to finish the set with some clever songwriting and a couple of covers by Gene O'Neill and David Glenn. And I hope you like it. Let's jump right in.

0: We're gonna do a Scottish love song for you. And it's called Wild Mountain Thyme. It's got a nice chorus that goes, when we all go together to pluck wild mountain thyme, all among the blooming heather, will you go, lassie, go?
1: We expect you to sing it with us, and it's not about Lassie the dog either.

0: This next song, Red Haired Mary, is an Irish song. It's a bit of a cautionary tale for all you men out there, especially you single men. It tells what might happen to you if you stop to pick up strange women on the way into town or into a fair. You just might end up married.
1: Well, going to the fair at Dingle, one fine morning last July,

0: I guess the wedding didn't happen until the next day anyway. 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
1: Well, I already did an Irish song, so I'm going to do a song about Caledonia.

0: That's a recent song by a Scotsman named Dougie McLean.
1: From his album, The Collection, in 1995. Well, we're going to get you with a sailing song here. It's an old one from Ireland that also was sung in the United States in about the 1830s. It was one of the few ones that they could sing in front of the ladies on the docks in New Orleans, where I'm from.

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We're going to do one of the oldest songs that we do. It's from the late 1500s, from what I can tell. It's about Geordi, who is the son of one of the kings, who gets hung for poaching.

0: All right, we got 15 minutes, Katie. 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Let's skip St. Milton now.
1: Roosevelt Avenue.
0: Go to Eliza Jane. Or Roosevelt Avenue. Take Roosevelt Avenue.
2: We're going to do a song that's from the Civil War years. It's actually from the 1830s, but it was really popular during the Civil War. It's called The Rose of Alabama.
3: Away from Mississippi's Vale, with my old hat there for a sail, across

0: that's a lot of words. Okay. Likes a poncho? No. Yeah.
1: We're going to do a song about New Orleans. This one was actually written on Bayou Sara, which is a little bit north of New Orleans, by the Lake of Pontchartrain. And that's because Brendan's from Ireland. This is a song about an Irishman who gets stuck in New Orleans with no money except the foreign stuff and falls in love with a Creole girl from the lakes of Pontchartrain. And I'm from New Orleans, so it's our song.
0: There's a lot of words, but not nearly as fast as that last one.

0: okay, we've got 10 minutes. Do the kiddies medley. And then if we have time, we'll do a sit-down after that.
1: Yeah. Now, this one is on the 6th. 1, 2, 3, 4, 5, 6. We're going to do a bunch of songs from Tommy Makem and the Clancy Brothers reunion. In the early 1960s, Tommy Makem and the Clancy Brothers presented a series of concerts in Carnegie Hall to reintroduce some of the traditional folk songs and children's tunes of Ireland. And it was during one of these concerts that these children's songs were first sung in America. When the little Irish children find a snail, they'll pick him up and sing to it, and their warm breath will make him put out his horns. And this is the song that the little children in Ireland sing to the snails.
0: We invite you to be children with us right now for the next 5 minutes.

0: Well, the Irish children sometimes have different names for things. Sausages are sometimes called bangers, and sweaters are called jumpers. Boys are called lads or laddies, and girls are colleens. And the ocean, why the ocean, is called the Illy Ali O.
1: There's a big

0: like we actually have a bona fide child here.
1: A popular souvenir anywhere is a little toy musical instrument, and they buy those in Ireland as well, like little tin whistles or flutes or fiddles, all those types of things. And parents usually, when the children wake up at 6 a.m. and start playing, send them over the hills very far away so that they don't have to wake up so early. And that's a song about what this song is about.
0: Get them out of the headache range.
2: When I was young, I had no

0: Well, here in America, there are silly songs and chants for jumping rope or playing clapping games. You might remember a few from your childhood, or you see your own, hear your own children playing the same, singing the same songs when they play. Well, Irish children like to play the same games. These are a few of their songs and chants.
1: Mary McGunny, she's getting so funny, she won't be left out for St. Patrick's Day. She's sparing the brass for to buy a jackass, for to bring her to Mass on a Sunday. Mary McGunny, she's getting so funny, she won't be left out for St. Patrick's Day. She's sparing the brass for to buy a jackass, for to bring her to Mass on a Sunday.
2: Ahem, ahem. Me mother has gone to church. She told me not to play with you because you're in the dirt. It isn't because you're dirty. It isn't because you're clean. It's because you have the whooping cough and eat margarine.

0: How fast can we do so? 5 minutes. Let me get the agenda. Want to go straight to the agenda?
1: Okay, well, and end up with a song called Farewell to John John. Before Katie Dawn tells you what that's all about, I'd like to tell you that this is Katie Dawn Quirk. I'm Brendan Quirk. This is Brittany. And we have, Katie Dawn has a CD and a tape and a book of lyrics for sale at the main tent out front if you're interested. And we also have tapes and CDs and books for sale right here by this table in the back. If you don't want to walk all the way over there, we'll be here for a few minutes after the show to sell you $1 million worth of CDs.
2: To put our kids through school.
1: Right, to pay for Cardinal Gibbons tuition. It's pretty steep. So you got a minute or two into it, Katie Dawn, so take your time.
2: Well, he wrote this song last summer when we were on vacation and we got the news that John F. Kennedy Jr. had died in a plane crash. We were at O'Flaherty's Irish Pub and Tommy Makin was doing a concert, a redo of a concert he'd done in 1963, so we were all thinking about him that night. And I was born in 1964, so I really didn't know much about Kennedy's assassination, but I always knew about John John Kennedy saluting his father, so that's what this song is about. It's called Farewell to John John, and we recorded it, and all of the proceeds from this go in John F. Kennedy Jr. and his wife's name to the United Way in whatever city that CD is bought in.
1: The song was recorded by Danny O'Flaherty of New Orleans. It's on a CD single, so to speak, with three other songs of his. We might have a copy or two for sale if you're interested.

0: Bye, folks. It's been fun up here. We'll see you at 12 at the Outer Stage if you're interested for children's show. And don't forget the CDs and tapes.
1: Please give a hand to Katie Dawn, Brendan, and Brittany Quirk for their historical music. Thank you.
2: What a mystical journey that was from Katie Dawn and her band at Eno Fest back in the year 2000. If you're just tuning in now, my name is Kat, and you're listening to Live at Eno Fest on WHUP. Next up, we've got Gene O'Neill and David Glenn with some fun songwriting and a couple of really good covers. So hope you enjoy it.
1: Welcome, Gene O'Neill and David Glenn.
3: Please.
4: Welcome out to the Eno. My name is Gene O'Neill. I can't help it.
3: I'm ready.
4: I'd like everybody to remember that what this festival is for is to raise money for the Eno, for their wonderful cause that they have going for acquiring land and keeping it beautiful and clean. And speaking of keeping it beautiful and clean, be sure to recycle. 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A smiling, cheerful, and happy attendant will be glad to take anything you give them as long as it's not grief. We're going to start out with a song called Call the Shots. Call the Shots.

0: We're gonna do a song. Thanks, sound guys. Oh, how you like my hat thingy? Look, is this cool?
1: What is that, a Target?
0: Maymay's fantasy bags, right over there. Right over there, Anne. She gave this to me, didn't even have to purchase it. I think it's a nice touch, it's sort of Richard Petty-like, don't you think? Y'all?
2: Petty, Petty, Petty,
0: Petty.
1: Okay, never mind.
0: We're gonna do a Van Morrison song. This is an old copy tune from years back, and we just can't resist it because we love it.
1: Yeah. We're like that about a lot of things.
3: Video.

0: Thank you very much. Thank you, Van Morrison. Gino on the mandolin. What do you think? Van Morrison with a mandolin. You gotta love that.
1: Gotta love North Carolina.

0: as promised, as Renee promised. Where's Renee? We're going to do a Tennessee Ernie Ford song because I like him and I'm up here and I get to do what I want to.
1: Yes, you're in charge. You're the man.
0: It's the first song I ever got paid to sing when I was 4. It was just out.
1: And you're still making money on it, can you?
0: I make less money now to do it, though.
1: Don't go there, okay.
0: One, two, three, four.

0: just like Barry White, ain't it? Oh. I love you, babe.
1: To the company store.
0: I really mean that, too. Thank you. Don't encourage us.
2: Thank you very much.
0: It just gets sillier.
2: That was not a Gene O'Neill song, though.
0: I'm glad for Ern.
2: I wrote that for Tennessee, Ernie.
3: Yeah. So?
2: It's true.
0: He means precocious.
3: I was writing before I was born. I was. Yeah.
2: Joseph, what's up, pal? Did you bring your drums? You ready?
0: You brought a drum.
2: This is D, right?
0: Okay, if you can get with the groove, come on up when it feels good. Yeah. This song is called Dumb Day.
2: This is a Gene O'Neill song.
0: I love this microphone that goes, All right, have it your way. I'm going to lean down and look up like this one. Thank you. Thanks, I needed to hear that. You really helped me. God bless you.
2: All the work that I've done to pull him down, you just...
0: Remember, when you pick up an instrument you haven't played in a while, it's best to check the tuning. I'm not gonna tune it, but I should have checked it. Now tell the truth. Don't you run into times where somebody's lying to you right in your face, and you gotta pretend, yeah, sure, I believe you. I know you own the Brooklyn Bridge. Of course you do. That's about those times. This is for Southerners. We do things like we say, no, it ain't real ugly. Anyway. Farmer Brown, when he went to town to buy himself some seed, everywhere he went he found jealousy and greed. When the town folks found he raised tobacco, man, they could not cope.

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We'd like to remind you, if your car is parked over at the Riverview Shopping Center, I wouldn't count on it being there when I got back. Meanwhile, back at the song.

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1: We just heard from Gene O'Neill and David Glenn at the Eno Fest from the year 2000. 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My name is Kat, and you're listening to Live at Eno Fest. I hope you enjoyed it as much as I did, and I will see you next week. Have a good one.
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Nat Cole there. Billy May conducted the orchestra. Breathing Room Jazz and Standards. This is Bobby Hackett on the trumpet.

Trumpet player Bobby Hackett there. The Good Life on Breathing Room, Jazz and Standards. I'm Fred Wasser. Thanks for being here. Now, I didn't know this was a Rodgers and Hart tune. Do you know the song Mountain Greenery? Most likely you do. Now, I have a recording of Anthony Perkins, Tony Perkins, the actor and singer, singing this. Now, he does not sing the opening verse, so I'm going to tell you what the opening verse is. Here's how it goes. On the 1st of May, it is moving day. Spring is here, so blow your job. Throw your job away. Now's the time to trust to your wanderlust. In the city's dust, you wait. Must you wait? Just you wait. Okay, here's Tony Perkins.

Anthony Perkins, who did that in, well, the late 50s, early 60s, somewhere in there, from an album called Tony Perkins, Just in Time, the Rarest Tony Perkins. So it's a new collection, mostly from a single album, but lots of great tunes put out by Jasmine Records in the United Kingdom. Tony Perkins. Mountain Greenery was written for the musical The Garrick Gaieties, 1926, a Rodgers and Hart tune. Mr. Astaire,

Fred Astaire there with the Jerome Kern, Dorothy Fields song. This is a collaboration between Ella Fitzgerald and Nelson Riddle. The album is called Ella Swings Gently with Nelson. It dates back to 1962. I Wished on the Moon. Ella.

Ella Fitzgerald, I Wished on the Moon. And let me tell you when that is from. It is from 1962, and the album is Ella Swings Gently with Nelson, as in Nelson Riddle. All right. Now, what's really interesting is that the songwriting collaboration, it's written by Ralph Ranger and Dorothy Parker. Dorothy Parker, the poet, short story writer, etc. Dates back to the 1930s. 1936, in fact. Ella Fitzgerald sang it there. Now, Frank Sinatra sang it 4 years later on his Moonlight Sinatra album, also arranged and conducted by Nelson Riddle, but listen how different it sounds.

So which do you like more, the Sinatra slower tempo or the Ella up-tempo version, the more the swing version? Well, I like both. Maybe the Sinatra a little bit more. So the Ella Fitzgerald was 1962, the album Ella Swings Gently with Nelson. And then 4 years later, 1966, Frank Sinatra, I Wished on the Moon, from the Moonlight Sinatra album. Let's stick with this Moonlight Sinatra album for a little bit more. It's all songs about moonlight. Oh, Moonlight Becomes You, Moon Song, Moonlight Serenade, Reaching for the Moon, etc., etc. This is Oh You Crazy Moon.

Mr. Sinatra there. Oh, you crazy moon. From the Moonlight Sinatra album, 1966. And this is Dakota Staton.

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This is Jack Teagarden and Louis Armstrong. A delightful duet.

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1: Old rocking chair's got me.
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1: Came by my side.
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0: singing, Bob singing.
1: Rockin' chair.
2: Good deal, Jack. Listen here, home. You're missing it.
3: Old rockin' chair got your father.
1: Yes, he did. Yes, he got him.
3: And your cane by your side.
1: Can't even get around no more.
2: Yeah, Jack.
3: But I ain't got no gin, father.
1: Well, that's awful sad.
3: Oh, you're gonna tan my hide, tan my hide. You can't get from this cabin.
1: Man, I don't want to go nowhere.
3: Oh, no, father. But you ain't going nowhere. You sitting, you're grabbing. You grabbing the flies round the old rocking chair, rocking chair. My dear old Aunt Harriet.
1: Yeah, son, how long would that be?

0: I got to have a chair.
1: For the end of the time and trouble I've seen.
0: Yeah, nobody knows the trouble I've seen.
1: Old rocking chair, get it.
0: Old rocking chair, get it.
1: Rocking chair, get it. And judgment day. Oh.

The album notes don't say where that was recorded, but it just says New York City, 1947. It doesn't say what the venue is. But nevertheless, very charming version of that, well, somewhat sad song, I would say. I love that version. But I possibly love this version even more, Mildred Bailey. Did I say this is a Hoagy Carmichael song? Of course. Here's Mildred. Thank you.

Mildred, Mildred Bailey with the great Hoagie Carmichael tune, Rockin' Chair, Breathing Room Jazz and Standards on a Saturday afternoon. September, what's the date? September 12th. Okay, I had to consult my calendar there, my paper calendar. I neglected to mention last week that on August 29th, a great guitarist died, Gene Burdensini. He was a prolific jazz guitarist. Oh, my gosh, how versatile. Performed with Lena Horne, Tony Bennett, Nancy Wilson, Benny Goodman, Wayne Shorter, Michelle LeGrand. He was also a session guitarist. We'll get to that in a moment. But this is Gene Burdensini on guitar, along with Michael Moore, bass. It Had to Be You.

It had to be you. Gene Burdensini on the guitar, Michael Moore bass. Gene Burdensini died at the end of August. Great guitarist. Played with lots of people. And he was also a prolific session guitarist. So if you think you've never heard Gene Burdensini, actually you have heard his work. This is... His guitar work is right at the beginning of this song that was very popular many years ago.

B.J. Thomas, Raindrops Keep Falling on My Head, song written by Burt Bacharach, Hal David, for the 1969 movie Butch Cassidy and the Sundance Kid. The song reached number one on the charts in January 1970. It was on the charts for several weeks. Hugely popular tune. The guitarist Gene Bertoncini was a session guitarist on that tune. You heard it. Gene Bertoncini, who died in late August. Breathing Room Jazz and Standards. I'm Fred Wasser. Thanks for being here. Fred@breathingroomradio.com. Fred@breathingroomradio.com. That's how to reach me. We have just a few more minutes together. Here's Jennifer Warnes with a Billy Joel tune.

0: Jennifer Warnes with that Billy Joel tune, and so it goes. Mark this down on your calendar. 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

0: Foster.
1: Says Sutton Foster there, down with love. Sutton Foster is going to be in our area, singing in our area in January. I'm going to look forward to that. January 2027. Wow. Breathing Room, Jazz and Standards. Thanks for listening on this Saturday afternoon, September 12th. Wow. I'll be back next Saturday at noon for this usual get-together, Jazz and Standards. Sometimes more. Corn Fed Red is next. Stay tuned. Thanks so much.

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0: on a second. 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
1: So is this going to be live on the radio as soon as we start playing? Or?
0: Yeah.
1: Okay.
0: But it's going to be, there's going to be other music, you know, in there. It's going to be crazy. I don't know how it's going to work.
2: Doubled up?
0: That's the way it is.

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0: Ladies and gentlemen, WHUP is proud to present JVO and Co. Company, however you want to say it. And we also would like to thank Arthur and Ann's art shop downstairs. They will be rocking for the next hour and would love for you to come buy some artistic abilities for your children or for your school or for your teachers or for your grandma. But they're down there and they're putting up with us today and we really appreciate it. But right now, I'm bringing JVO to you. How you doing today?
1: I'm great. Thanks for having us.
0: We are so happy to have you here. And
1: we're excited to be here.
0: What are we going to do first?
1: Well, I guess I'll introduce our band. We're JVO and Company. I'm Julia Vo. That's where the name comes from, JVO. we have on keys and guitar John Fussell. We have Mr. Tim Collins on the other guitar, T.A. James on bass, and Dana Thalheimer on drums.
0: Really appreciate you guys hauling all this gear up here. It's not easy here at WHUP. It's all upstairs, and you got to go around five or six corners to get in here. But we're packed in tight, and we're going to do it right.
1: That's right.
0: So
1: my mic gets pretty heavy.
0: That's good. That's good.
1: No, we appreciate you, and we're going to get started.
0: Let's get started.

If you play your table right, I'm going home with you tonight. I can be your lucky charm. You can rub your rabbit foot

0: Wow. Sounds great. Sounds great. The levels are perfect.
1: And that tune is off my album that I put out in 2024. It's called Rebound Roulette, and it was produced in Good Luck Studios with FJ Ventry and John Shane.
0: And where may folks find that record? Where can I get that?
1: On all the major distribution sites.
0: Damn right.
1: Yeah, just look up Rebound Roulette and my name, Julia Vo. We'll keep it going.
0: Keep it going. You're running pretty damn good company there, Miss Vo.
1: Yes.
2: Sorry.

0: All right, that was another one off my album. That was called Lock Me Up. And it was about a time I went to one of those reform schools. Boy, did they lock me up. But
1: I'm glad you got out.
0: I'm here.
1: Glad you made it.
0: And wrote a song about it. All right.
1: It's those hurting things that sound the best.
0: That's right.
1: It really does. You could hear it.
0: This next one's going to be a cover. Rufus Thomas.
1: All right, I love me some Rufus.
0: Walk the dog. Yeah. It's ready.

0: All right. Y'all got it going on.
1: Actually, I was going to just talk about this next one. Our drummer, Dana T, wrote this album. It's called Blue Water. The project is Albedo and the Reflectors. Like my album, it was recorded by John Shane and FJ Ventry at Good Luck Studios. So here we go.

0: It's always a fun one. So these are mostly originals, but we're going to keep on going with some of these originals. John Fussell also has written a lot of these tunes that we do. And this one, I feel like he wrote it for me. Only in the 90s.
1: Back in the good old days.
2: Colfax.

Jake, I thought everything was cool. Now he's down in Dallas, Texas, and I'm playing the big fool. Roll me down East Colfax.

0: John, you want to say something about that too?
1: I want to say something about it. It was my favorite one so far.
0: Ooh.
2: Mm-hmm. Well, thank you, sir.
1: Yeah.
2: Thank
1: yes,
2: you
1: sir.
2: Very much, sir.
3: Give us a little something about it.
2: Well, I wrote that back in a long time ago after living in Denver for a while. So it's just kind of like summing up some fun time I had there downtown. Nothing too complicated.
0: It was meant for me.
1: It was delicious.
0: Got another one of his coming up. This is a cover that Sean Murphy, Corky Newman is the writer, but Sean Murphy did it. And I love her. She sang with Little Feet.
1: Wow.
0: Yeah. I got to meet her once. And that was really just
1: lucky girl. Lucky girl.
0: Lady. So that was an honor. And we're going to do Fool for You.
4: She really was Little Feet.

0: That's a fun one.
1: That was so good.
0: We're going to do another one from John Fussell. When you need some extra cash. It's an old thing, a title pawn.
2: All for sale.
0: Yes. Everything's for sale. All right. Kick it off. Title Pawn by John Fussell.

0: Just got a text. I dig it. She's got a great voice. Where are they from, and where can I go see them?
1: Nice.
0: So let's fill those blanks.
2: We're getting one fan at a time.
1: One fan at a time, that's right. Thank you to that person.
0: MW.
1: Thank you. And I'm originally from Winston-Salem.
2: Was that mom?
1: No, it's not my mom.
2: I'm talking about mine.
1: Oh, his mom. It might be Tim's mom.
0: I think it's a dude.
1: Okay. Well, fair enough. I like dudes.
0: I do too.
1: No, but we're all from the Triangle. We've been together for about 3 years. We came together because of Dana Thalheimer. He played drums on my album.
0: Thank you, Dan.
1: Yeah, and he was like, hey, you want to be in a band? And I'm like, well, I don't have a band right now, so yeah, let's do it. We brought John Fussell and Tim Collins played in my first band, so it all just worked out. The fact that we all write music really helps, too, because we can bring originals on top of covers.
0: And where might we see you sometime in the future?
1: The next time is at Nash Street Tavern.
0: Yeah.
1: John 927, is it the 27th? Yes. That Sunday, I think we start at 5.
0: Yeah.
3: I think 5 or 6, whatever the...
1: 5 p.m.
3: Yep. Late afternoon.
0: Sounds great.
3: Late afternoon.
1: Oh, that's right. We've got the Speakeasy in Curlboro the weekend, that Sunday before.
0: Okay.
1: Yep. So last two Sundays of the month, Speakeasy and Nash Street Tavern.
0: Can't wait. I will see you there.
1: Us too.
0: All right. Bring it on. Bring it on.
1: Oh, yeah, man, this tune. I just have to say something about it real quick because we were talking about moms, and I wrote this for my mom. Unfortunately, she passed away before I was able to have her hear it. And but she told me before she died, she said, I want you to finish your album, girl. Finish that album. So I did, and I always wanted to write a tune about her. And so she took me to Belize when I was 16, and this song is all about that first visit to Belize.
0: Cool. Well,
1: it's called Hummingbird Highway.
0: I just want to say real quick, happy birthday to my mom. It's her birthday tomorrow.
1: Happy birthday,
0: Marlene.
1: That's awesome. Marlene?
0: Marlene.
1: Marlene. Happy birthday, Marlene.

0: my mama.
1: We're going to do all of them. Might have to play late.
0: I think we got a hard stop.
2: We're going to do another one on John Fussell's tune. I really love this tune, boy. It resonates with me because I had a Virginia in my life, and there's a Virginia in this tune.
1: Okay.
2: It's a Juneteenth song, and it's very fitting for the Virginia that I know.
1: Awesome.
2: Yeah.
3: What's this one called?
2: It's called Dusty Road Blues. I think it's my favorite tune.
1: Let me do one shout out real quick to A&A Art Supplies downstairs. Without them, this show would not have happened, and we really appreciate them. And thank you so much.
2: Go get your art stuff from A&A.
1: They're down there. They're waiting.
2: All right. We do have a Facebook page, so you can go and look for that. It's JVO and Co. And our events are on there. We post every time we're going to have a show, we put it there. Go like the page. All right, Dusty Road Blues.

0: I love that song. Didn't I love that song.
1: It's a fun one to sing.
0: Yep.
1: All right, we got a few more here.
0: I could hear Rihanna Giddens doing that with a little slide banjo in the background, man. She would kill that song too, as you did.
1: Tell her that.
0: Oh, yeah.
1: For John. We should do I Love the Life or no? Something You Got?
2: Which one? Something You Got.
0: Something You Got.
3: We got time for two more.
1: I Love the Life and
3: yep.
1: Something You Got.
3: Yeah. Yep.
1: All right.
2: I Love the Life.
1: Yep. Hold on a second. Hang on, we're figuring it out.
3: We are live. I hope you didn't hear me groaning on here.
1: I think they heard it, Tim.
0: You got to suffer to sing the blues, brother.
1: He gets it on
3: us. The only one I got
0: damn right. You should have seen all the stuff that drummer had to carry up them steps. He got a little help, yeah.
3: I accept full responsibility.
1: Okay. We'll have a couple more here.

0: So real quick, I just want to say something about that tune, because Greg Allman covered it, and what started my whole album was a trip to see Johnny Neal, who played for the Allman Brothers.
1: Wow.
0: Rest in peace, Johnny. So thanks to Don Eason and Doug Jones and Johnny for giving me the inspiration to make the album.
1: Thank you for doing it.
2: Yeah.
1: Should we go? Julia Vaux and Company. You guys make sure you see them when they go to Nash Street at the Speakeasy in Chapel Hill. We'll do the extended version, the 8-minute version of this song.
3: I'll do a 4-hour song.
4: Good.

0: Julia Vaux and Company. Salmon to Speakeasy, September 20th. Down at Nass Street, September 27th. Do not be late. They start around 5 o'clock. Plenty of room on the dance floor, and I'll see you guys there. Thank you so much.
1: Thank you.
0: Please come back. I know it's a big haul up them steps, but I would love to have you guys.
2: It was great fun.
0: Thank you. Thank you so much.
1: Join us. Thank you.

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Hello, everybody. My name is Gilbert Neal, and my show is D-Sides, Orphans, and Oddities on WHUP-LP Hillsboro. My show features rarities, oddities, commercials, movie trailers, all sorts of things from the years 1965 to about 1980, give or take. Anyway, it's an enjoyable romp into America and the world's subconscious in the wake of the Beatles. So listen and enjoy,

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My name is Gilbert Neal, and my show is D-Sides, Orphans, and Oddities on WHUP-LP Hillsboro. My show features rarities, oddities, commercials, movie trailers, all sorts of things from the years 1965 to about 1980, give or take. Anyway, it's an enjoyable romp into America and the world's subconscious in the wake of the Beatles. So listen and enjoy, and I'll see you at the top of the hour, metaphorically.